0: somos Ni Tan Retro FM.
1: I'm too sexy for my love. Too sexy for my love. Love's going to leave.

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1: 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It ain't no country club either. 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

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Cause the sun will always shine.

Simple Mind. 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